0: 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Hours FM.
1: I bring her coffee in the morning. 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

land. 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

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But don't worry, it's all right, all right.

0: 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Радіо Аверс.
1: There's a kite flying high but looking down, wondering what it would be like to have her feet on solid ground, unafraid of the storms that come and pass, wishing for a life a kite could never have. There's an anchor holding fast onto the shore, wishing he could trade his iron arms for paper wings that soar high above. With his head up in the clouds, but it's just a dream, 'cause anchor

We made it further than we thought. Only hearing that they done was when they heard us in the court. We grew up in a place where bloody murder was the sport. I know a few gold medalists. Now the thing that they're serving, you can't serve it on a fork. Or rather it was Bayless that was banging at your door.

So what if I fall straight out of the sky? Would I rather look back and wonder and know that I actually tried?

0: 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Радіо Аверс.
1: Halloween party, we were only 14. Thought you had a guy, but you were only talking. We played a game, then a game, forget the name, but a man we kissed.

0: go. Only know you've been high when you're feeling low.
1: Слухай, радіо Аверс.